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1: 好，您不说话，我来拨电话。
0: 哎。
1: Hello, I'm Chu from the China headquarters. We are currently launched the first promotional campaign for DHA algae oil products in China. Is the price of 298 per box acceptable, Mike? To quickly gain traction in the China market, we only need a small quantity of products to build a good reputation. All right? Okay, I waiting for your reply. Bye-bye. Okay, thanks.
0: 这没邱总，
1: 喂，赵明老师，
0: 没太听懂，
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